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0: I'm going to be on East State at the Village Line. Going to be out with New York, Charles William Mary 6542, CWM 6542.
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0: You can show us clear from this. What's the address that 27 and 28 are on?
1: It's at 42 Spencer Street, 42 Spencer Street. There's a male threatening neighbor and shooting up some sort of gun out of the window at their residence.
0: Copy, it's address where?
1: 2016.

0: Central.
1: Give the fire department block. And also West Basil, call number.
0: Two 201 standby. 27, can you landline?

0: 201, go ahead.
1: 201 to Central. Can you show 1 female in custody at this time, please?
0: 1 female in custody, 2020.

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0: 206, in front of 298 Harder Street, CJ Brunel. Reports the subject hit his sister at the ARC park and is waiting in front of that address.
1: Copy.
0: Twenty twenty one.

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1: Can you show me en route back to my station with one female for processing?
0: 2022. Central 127.
2: 127, go ahead.
0: Would you like the air so there's no radio traffic till further? Seven, can you repeat?
2: That's affirmative, for right
0: now. Where is it? Central All Agencies, radio silence for state police. Central All Agencies, radio silence for the state police, 2023.

0: County, Dallas acknowledged.
1: Dallas Hill 2025.
0: County, just verify it's Spencer and Fable, Spencer and Line Road.
1: That's affirmative.
2: Okay.

0: 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Central to 602.
1: 602, go ahead.
0: State car 127 is trying to reach you on MRD.
2: Johnny Delta 3 acknowledging closing Carlson at Carlson.
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1: 1D27, go ahead.
0: Chief, in the system,

0: 27, can you repeat your cutoff? If you're inquiring about the fire department, they have acknowledged they do have a rig at Spencer and Lyon Road.
1: Repeat, thank you.
0: 2030.
2: Now, Spencer. What is the clear one?
0: 23-2030.
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Affirmative 128. 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

0: 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I don't have any service. 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
0: We tried to get Mr. Lawrence on the phone.
1: That's affirmative. I'll try to contact him. Kirkland County.
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Central 2, 5B15. I tried to contact Mackenzie. He did not answer. I did leave him a message to contact us back.

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1: What?
0: All the units on scene there are going to have to switch over to TAC. I'm going to open the channel back up for other units to come back over to MRD. Negative. 2053. Central, all agencies, radio silence has been lifted. Central, all agencies, radio silence has been lifted. 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
0: 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We'll be on scene at 42 Spencer.
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0: 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I got a complaint at the ARC park. Juveniles causing trouble over there, threatening individuals.
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0: You can show myself an 8 clear Margaret Street and route to the Art Park for that complaint.
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1: 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Central 204, your status?
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0: 20 on the Central. Can you tell me out of the traffic stop with those children on the e-bike?
1: 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What's your location?
0: Church and Henry.
1: I say 2145. Great, say 2145.

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This is Valley Residential, 161 Valley Drive, room 137 for a male. If you can do Easter Columbus, roll back, lift assist, Valley Residential, room 137, a lift assist for an elderly male at 2147.

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1: That's affirmative.
0: 2224.

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1: 2227. Central 1D35, your status? 35, can you repeat, cut yourself off?
0: 35,
1: you're all set, 2228. Central 1D35, are you going to be on scene with a Fulton County unit or Troop G unit?
0: That's
1: perfect,
0: I'll be off that.
1: Received. If Fulton County's on scene, are you able to clear for a domestic?
0: Go ahead.

0: The message is going to be at 453 Fish and Rock Road, town of Newport. 453 Fish and Rock Road, town of Newport. 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Michelle called crying, asking for assistance, but refusing to give any information. Later on, the daughter in the residence called, states her stepdad, Joshua Helmer, is arguing with her mother, just yelling at her. The male may have been drinking tonight. That's unknown.
1: Affirm. Is the other Epson unit available? I'm on scene here. I can clear if I need to.
0: We have no other units available.
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0: Central, Iliad, Possible NHL. Iliad. 135 Colonial Circle, apartment 5K is in King. 135 Colonial Circle, K is in, correction, 5K is in King. 16-year-old female took an unknown amount of Zoloft.
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2: If 103 is on scene, they can proceed. I'll be en route.
3: Hey, Max. Alien EMS 135 Colonial Circle, apartment 5K. It's a 16-year-old female intentional overdose. Alien EMS 135 Colonial Circle, apartment 5K. It's a 16-year-old female intentional overdose of Zoloft. 2251.
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0: still an EMF. EMS 155 South 4th Ave. So two are female possible seizures. Alien EMS 155 South 4th Ave for 2-year-old female seizures. 2328.
1: Alien
0: Knowledge 2329.

0: Charlie, this is Ellie. Can you start the next available vac call, please?
1: Yeah, firm. Firm. Small vac, EMS. Alright, Fisher Daily, 155 South 4th Ave. It's a 2-year-old female, it's possible seizure activity. Green alien, correction, MOVAC, EMS, 155 South 4th Ave, an alien for 2-year-old female. Possible seizures, caller's unsure if she had a seizure or not at this point. 2331.
2: County MOVAC acknowledges.
1: 2331 MOVAC.

0: Central 502.
1: County, Alien 540 en route.
2: 540, 2231.
0: That alerts me, not in progress in state police territory. They're requesting you to cover.
3: Go ahead with the numerics.
0: 1456 State Route 5S. 1456 State Route 5S, the town of Little Falls. Caller Terry Rathbun reports that his father's AR-15 semi-automatic rifle was taken from the residence there by a Gabrielle Desmond, who is possibly en route to an address in Montgomery County with said gun.
3: Montgomery County,
0: I'm going to give them a call at this time.
3: Ready, Steve.
0: Would you like us to have St. John's law officer check that address?
3: If you could.
0: Great, Steve. 2652.

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0: 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I don't see any of those juveniles. I'll proceed over to Senate exit.
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Malbec, lift assist, 102 East Main Street in Mohawk. Trailer 21A3 female. Be the Malbec, lift assist, 102 East Main in Mohawk. Trailer 21, lift assist, 83 female, 2357.

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0: 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I'll do an area check. 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
0: Going to be in the park out of Costello Eye Care, out with New York, David Adam, Adam 9346, DAA 9346. You show on a Honda.
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0: 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They have since left. 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Callers at Miguel. Speak to him at the counter.
1: Copy. 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
0: Two males, one female. 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
1: Copy. 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
0: I'm going to be on East State in front of Pristine Car Wash. One female on a bicycle is going to be Tia Williams.
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0: Yeah, one. PD's wondering if you can provide an ambulance to stand by at South Elmer and Spencer. Chief, I can't copy you.
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204 Central. I got a name, date of birth, when you're ready. Go ahead. Last name is going to be spelling Lincoln, Ocean, Paul, Robert, Edward, Sam, Tom, Ida. 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Middle initial C as in Charles. Date of birth is going to be 4/25/1993. 4/25/1993. Also, I'm going to be all set out here.

0: 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Copy, you're all set. 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
0: We're going to be on 5S westbound, just past the Acme Road on-ramp with Lincoln Henry David 7739, LHD 7739.
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1: Go ahead.
0: It's going to be on the 5S on ramp from Central Ave, eastbound with Henry Boy Paul 5275, HBC 5275.
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0: Myself and Shield 4928 are clear. We're going to be paired up in 1D27, covering all posts. Do you have something pending?
1: That's affirmative. I have a larceny not in progress pending.
0: Go ahead with it.
1: 1456 State Route 5S. 1456 State Route 5S in the town of Little Falls. Caller's going to be a Terry Rasblunt. Reports that his ex-girlfriend, Gabriella Desmond, stole a AR-15 semi-automatic rifle out of his residence while he was gone.
0: Receiving route.

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0: 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You said this is 1456 5S?
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0: Copy.
1: The 23.

0: 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What's the original time of call here?
1: 2324, 2324.
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0: 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Gonna be out with one male at the Basel Library.
1: I said, do you need another unit?
0: I'll advise.
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0: So therefore, that comes back suspended. 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
1: Copy that, thank you.
0: I mean, I couldn't put that there.

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1: Can MOVAC be released at this time?
0: Affirmative.
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1: 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Field 368, all the other units are remaining on scene.
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2: 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Correct all units, Dollar Joe.

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0: In the area of the Folks home, 104 North Washington Street, we have an employee, Nicholas, on the line, reporting a resident has eloped the facility, is currently walking down the street. He was a Marilyn Markowski, 70-year-old female, has been currently fighting with staff and residents, also had been caught stealing from the basement.
2: Kirk, four copies.
1: We'll be clear from what?
0: 420. Central Herkimer Unit, that female at Dispatch Dollar Tree is currently passing Burger King headed westbound on East State.
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2: You can show me out to Foldsbrook.
1: 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The call is going to be on the Claxton side.
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0: 204 Central. I'm not familiar. What side of the building is that on? What street side?
1: It's going to be on North Washington Street.
0: Copy that.
1: 424. One side's going to be Fulton Home, the other side's Claxton.
0: Copy, thanks.
1: 424.
2: Can you advise if there's going to be any charges or not? 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She's all set.
0: Copy, I'll advise.
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1: Copy.
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1: Be domestic, 224 North Bellinger Street, 224 North Bellinger Street. Caller Sabrina, not on scene in Waterville, called up for her daughter, Haley. See, so your boyfriend, Derek, showed up at the residence, started destroying it. There's a three-year-old child in the residence. Negative drugs, weapons, or alcohol.
0: Thank you.
1: The male party took off in a black Dodge with a dog box in the back. Unknown direction of travel.
0: Thank you.
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1: Received, I'm in the area.
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0: 1D25 to Central, negative area check for that vehicle. Does the reporting party want a callback on this?
1: That's a negative. He continued on.
0: Received. What was the time of the call?
1: 725-0725.
0: Received. You can show me clear.
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1: 156 South 3rd Ave, that's 156 South 3rd Ave. Caller on the line states a 17-year-old male is out of control. We can hear the male screaming in the background. We're trying to get further.

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0: 1D25 to Central, traffic stop in the yard. 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

0: Central 303, an erratic driver. 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Is a dark gray Subaru. They're passing on double yellows.
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0: 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Be right on 167, close across V5, Tom, behind.
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0: Wendy, you want to do a special jack step?
1: 1D10.
0: 5S westbound, just for the Cemetery Street exit, near Gretsch, Lincoln Union, David 2754, LUD 2754.

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1: 402.
0: Five is westbound, Chapter Cemetery Street, New York. Mary Edward Frank, 8201, MEF 8201.
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0: 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Syncopal episode is alert now. Repeating, Herkimer County to Frankfort, Mulvac, EMS 315 Willow Drive in Frankfort for 78-year-old female. Syncopal episode is alert now. Cardiac history 1052.
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0: 204 Central Traffic Stop. On West German Street with Lincoln William Mary 5278. Lincoln William Mary 5278.
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2: 40 Central Beach, New York.
1: 402.
2: The pilot is eastbound at Sunset Street, New York. Lincoln King Boy 2701. LKB 2701.
0: 06.
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0: Franklin County 2, West Winfield, EMS 122 County Highway 18B, Town of Plainfield, request at Otsego County. The 19-year-old male actively seizing. Repeating, Franklin County 2, West Winfield, EMS request by Otsego County, 122 County Highway 18B, Town of Plainfield, 19-year-old male actively seizing, 106.
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0: 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Give me an ongoing neighbor dispute. Central 1D10.
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0: 收发 OK 吗？Hookman County 2 Little Falls EMS, 281 Decker Road. We're an 85-year-old male, syncable episode, is awake now. Repeating, Hookman County 2 Little Falls EMS, 281 Decker Road. We're an 85-year-old male, syncable episode, is alert now, 1122. Little Falls at 1122.
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0: Charles David, 410,
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1: Yeah, that'll have to wait.
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1: That's my mistake. 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
1: You can show me clear. 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This person. 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
0: Mackenzie's going to be your RP. This is a male with a black backpack, wearing all black, acting strange, bothering staff and other customers.
1: Where is he?
0: 11:43.

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1: Central.
0: I'll be out at the library. Can you give me the description of suspicious person again?
1: It was a male wearing all black, carrying a black backpack.
0: Received. Is he inside the library or outside?
1: I believe he's going to be inside. He was bothering staff and other customers. They just wanted to have moved along.
0: Received. We'll be out.
1: You're out. 1146.

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0: Shoot start towards 5775 Route 167 Mannheim. 5775 Route 167 in Mannheim. Four of a tractor trailer there that was attempting to turn around is now blocking the roadway.
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0: Correction on the location. It's going to be State Route 167 near Docky Road. 167 near Docky Road. There's five individuals out there trying to get out of the roadway.
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0: 29236. 236. Can you meet me back at the library? We've got a separate complaint here.
1: I'm up.
2: 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I'll head over there. 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
0: We're going to be clear of this accident. 10 can remain. I will be heading over to 214 Green Ave to assist you. Yeah.
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0: Billy and EMS. Alien EMS 183 John Street for 28-year-old female hemorrhaging. Repeating, Alien EMS 183 John Street, 28-year-old female hemorrhaging. 1219. Alien 1220.
1: 1825 to Central. What was the time of this call?
0: Your time of call was 1149-1149.
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0: 1220. 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Are you still out at the library with 204?
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That tractor trailer has been removed. 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

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Hold back 1240. Herkimer 1240.

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0: 65 will be clear of that walk-in. 516 will be responding to Church Street.
1: Received 65 clear last. 516 en route to Church Street. 1249.

0: Herkimer, Mulvac, EMS call. 9 Douglas Ave, filter for Herkimer. 70-year-old female, right ankle injury after a fall yesterday. Repeating, Herkimer, Mulvac, EMS. 9 Douglas Ave, for 70-year-old female, injury to her right ankle after a fall yesterday, 1254.
1: Mulvac, no.
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0: See Williams, can be near 211 Arnold Road in Fairfield, 211 Arnold Road in Fairfield. He's calling because his neighbor Joe keeps trespassing onto his other neighbor Edgar's property. Edgar does not live around here, is not in the area, and is requesting to speak to a trooper. 02.
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1: 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Seemed to be a white male with a backpack and a green hat, thin build, walked possibly towards your belly, Bob.
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2: Now on North Main Street from East State Street, the white male, white female, the male wearing a white tank top with dark shorts, the female wearing a blue navy shirt, male slapped her in the face.
3: Two zero one copy. They're going to be the party involved calling, or third party.
2: Third party report. We've had two different third party reports of it.
3: No receipt.
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1: Copy, you said stone all over the road?
0: That's affirmative. States a dump truck went by and dropped a bunch into the roadway.
1: Yeah, it's affirmative that way.
0: 1320.
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0: 206 Central. 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
1: Initially started near Astoroga, they then walked up North Main Street.
0: Received, I'm in the area.
1: In the area, 1321.
0: What was the description?
1: White male with a white tank top, dark shorts, and a white female, skinny build with a navy blue top.
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0: Repeating, Herkimer, left assist at 315 North Prospect Street. 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
1: 407, he's going to be 5S, eastbound near the West Main Street exit.
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0: 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Just want to notify DOT.
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1: 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I'm going to be en route to SD Remsen for tour coverage. 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
1: Yeah, firm, what's the address?
0: It's going to be at the intersection of McClure Road and Ukrainian Road. That's McClure and Ukrainian Road. Caller's reporting a white older Toyota Camry sitting at the intersection there, been over for an hour. If you could line for further.
1: Copy, out up there.

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0: That's for full check room, 1436.

0: 炭鉱 EMS。Uncle, EMS 186 Country Road in Schuyler, 90-year-old male, chronic knee pain. Repeating, Uncle, EMS 186 Country Road in Schuyler, for a 90-year-old male, chronic knee pain, requesting transport to the hospital, 1438.
1: Uncle, acknowledging.
0: Uncle, 1438.
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0: 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Unknown weapons.
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Alien. Can you send the EMS down here for 2 juvenile male evaluations? 3C, 1440.

0: Colorado Falls EMS. Little Falls EMS, 50 Milligan Street for 40s male, allergic reaction after being stung by a bee. Repeating, Little Falls EMS, 50 Milligan Street, 40s male, stung by a bee, 7 allergic reaction, 1455.
1: Little Falls, acknowledges.
0: Little Falls, 1455.

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1: Central.
0: I'll be out in the area. Could you just go ahead again with the crossroads?
1: Cross is going to be Ukrainian Road. If you want to landline the center, we can give you a further.
0: Copy. I don't have any service up here. I'll have to find it. Is it on McClure Road towards Ukrainian, or is it going to be farther up 29A?
1: It's going to be between on McClure Road near Ukrainian and Barnes Road. We had a plate King Charles Edward 8452. KCE 8452. We ran it. Comes back to a Ukrainian Road address.
0: Copy. I think I know what you're talking about. I'll advise when I'm out with it.
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1: Copy, all that.
0: 1503.
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Uncle EMS 2260, State Route 5, Apartment 5. 73-year-old male, chest pain, difficulty breathing. Repeating, Uncle EMS 2260, State Route 5, Apartment 5, 73, male, chest pain, difficulty breathing, 1506.

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2: 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I'll be clear. 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
0: Before you get out of the area, our caller's at 264 McClure Road, named Skyler, was requesting an interview.
1: Copy, said 264 McClure Road.
0: That's affirmative.
1: Copy, I'll swing back and talk to him.
0: Thank you, 1508.
1: 605, return.
0: 605, you're returning 1508.

0: 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He is en route to 2260 near side.
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0: Herkimer Mobile QMS, 315 North Prospect Street, apartment 306, 85-year-old female, foot injury from a fall earlier today. Repeating, Herkimer Mobile QMS, 315 North Prospect Street, apartment 306. It's going to be an 85-year-old female, foot injury from a fall earlier, 1511.
1: Herkimer,
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0: First one's going to be New York Grad, King George Edward 8257, KGE 8257. 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
1: 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Both parties called. They're up there trying to do a property retrieval. 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

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Tree on wires, the wires starting to catch the tree on fire. Repeating, Newport, tree and wires down, 311 Graves Road, Newport. But tree on wires, a tree may be on fire, 1547.

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0: So, patrol information, UPD had a failure to comply. They're southbound on Lincoln Ave, last seen. So a white male with a face covering and a female in the passenger seat. The white Dodge single cab, Lincoln plate, license plate, Adam Henry, 1064, AH1064. Will you check the history? It's one of Alien CPW trucks.
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0: 3-2, if it was only last seen in Utica, it never sounded like it was coming to Herkimer County, if they just wanted you advice of it.
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0: I'll be arrived and clear that, or excuse me, the flooding complaint. The road will be open. Can you also put a bow out for that truck?
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0: 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It'll be right across from 326 Graves Road. Closest pole will be 15.
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Central to all agencies, stand by for Bolo. Central to all agencies, Bolo information for Alien. Be on the lookout for a white Dodge Ram single cab license plate, Adam Henry 1064, AH1064. It's a white male operator with a face covering and a female passenger. Last seen southbound Lincoln Ave in Utica in a pursuit. Central repeating to all agencies, Bolo information for Alien. Be on the lookout for a white Dodge Ram single cab license plate, Adam Henry 1064, AH1064. Operated by a white male with a face covering and a female in the passenger seat. This last seen southbound on Lincoln Ave in Utica in a pursuit has been called off. They file one from Alien. 1559.

0: Passport County to Alien, investigation. County to Alien, investigation 191 Elm Street. Odor of gas inside and outside the residence. Repeating, Alien, investigation 191 Elm Street. Odor of gas inside and outside of the residence, 1600.
1: Acknowledging
0: 1600. Herkimer County to Newport. National Grid's been advised to send a crew out.
1: Reese, we're going to be clearing. It's off the road. There's not much we can do here, so.
0: Reese, you're clearing at 1600.

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1: Great, Chief. Are you going to be standing by?
0: Negative, they're still off the road.
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0: Little Falls EMS. Little Falls EMS, 47 Alexander Street. 79-year-old female medical alarm activation, no patient contact, repeating Little Falls EMS. 47 Alexander Street, 79-year-old female medical alarm activation, no patient contact, 1605.
1: County Little Falls acknowledging.
0: Little Falls, 1605.
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2: Apartment number six, Jessica is your caller. See, there's a male punching the door, trying to break it in. He is outside the door yelling, he's going to kill her. White male, black shirt with blue jeans.
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0: Central 20120. It's going to be a truck, Segroy.
1: County 605.
0: Police do not have weapons, but has been known to carry a knife.
2: 201, copy.
0: County 605.

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2: Two zero eight, you're out. A female stating the male's now across the street near the post office.
3: 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Is the caller the female that he was allegedly trying to get to?
2: That's affirmative. She's going to be in the front hallway of the building waiting for you. 1608.

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